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died. Papa died when we was very young. I never got a chance to see him. I never heard nothing but bad things about him.

Yes, it certainly is. Just popping in to remind you about the Revival Show. 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

alive, loves interesting conversation and brilliant music. 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
0: 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And I go see her sometime. We make love so fine. I put my head on her shoulder. She said, tell me all your trouble. 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

0: Hi, TK here. Well, it's hard to believe I've been presenting the 70s and 80s show on Sunshine Radio for 4 years now. Where does the time go? 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

0: Baby, I'm home. I've got something to tell you.
1: What?
0: I love you.
1: I love you too. Did you get caught in the rain?
0: Oh, yes. It was so beautiful.

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The scripture reading today is from the Epistle of Paul to the Romans, and it's from chapter 10. The message is very close at hand. It's on your lips and in your heart. And that message is the very message about faith that we preach. If you openly declare that Jesus is Lord and believe in your heart that God raised him from the dead, you will be saved. For it is by believing in your heart that you are made right with God, and it is by openly declaring your faith that you are saved. As the scripture tells us, anyone who trusts in him will never be disgraced. Jew and Gentile are the same in this respect. They have the same Lord, who gives generously to all who call on him. For everyone who calls on the name of the Lord will be saved. But how can they call on him to save them unless they believe in him? And how can they believe in him if they've never heard about him? And how can they hear about him unless someone tells them? And how will anyone go and tell them without being sent? But not everyone welcomes the good news. For Isaiah the prophet said, "Lord, who has believed our message?" So, faith comes from hearing, that is, hearing the good news about Jesus Christ.

On these programs, I've often spoken about knowing Jesus. And in this talk, I'm going to draw your attention to the statement in more detail, because our reaction to Jesus is the most important thing in life. There are many people worldwide who believe in God, but not all believe in His Son, Jesus Christ. The Apostle James makes a statement in a letter he wrote when he said, "You say you have faith, for you believe that there is one God. Good for you. But even the demons believe this, and they tremble in terror." James points out that there is a big difference between mental acknowledgement that there is a God with true faith and what really being a Christian is all about. After all, he says, even demons know that there is a God, but they don't obey Him, and consequently they tremble at the thought. No, true faith involves a commitment of your whole self to God. But belief in God is not the problem. It is belief in His Son Jesus Christ which often causes the difficulty. Belief in Him is so important, and it was pointed out by the Apostle Peter when he stated, "There is salvation in no one else. God has given no other name under heaven by which we must be saved." If we believe in God, then we must listen to what He says, and He has unconditionally stated that our salvation comes in no other way. No other name has been given or will be given to us by which we can be saved, only this one, Jesus Christ. These days, we are used to multiple choices, and we might be tempted to react negatively to the fact that there is no other name than that of Jesus to call on for our salvation. But this is not something the church decided. It's the specific teaching of Jesus Himself when He stated, "I am the way, the truth, and the life. No one can come to the Father except through Me." If God designated Jesus to be the Savior of the world, no one else can be His equal. Christians are asked to be open-minded on many issues, but not on how we're saved from sin. No other religious teacher could die for our sins. No other religious teacher came to earth as God's only Son. No other religious teacher rose from the dead. Our focus should be on Jesus, whom God provided as the way to have an eternal relationship with Himself. There is no other name or way. Why do we find it so difficult to accept? Because through Jesus, life finds meaning and purpose. When life seems a hopeless tangle, it can be straightened out, and we become new people. He can and will do it for every listener, personally, right now. The Bible is God's Word, and you can read it for yourself. It contains everything we need to know about God, who made us, and who loves us, and wants us to become part of His family. The human race has not changed much over the centuries, because throughout the Old Testament of the Bible, God said He would send His Son to be the Savior of the world. Many folk in those times took no notice. Some thought He might, sometime. It was the minority who really believed that He would. When it happened, and Jesus was born into the world, they didn't recognize that what they were waiting for, in theory, had actually taken place. For the first 30 years or so of His life, Jesus was living as the carpenter of Nazareth, and they didn't realize who He was. After He died on the cross, and then risen on the third day, He told His followers that He would return. That was over 2,000 years ago,
God doesn't tell lies. He always does what he says he will. And the question is, do we really believe it? While we think about that, let's have another track.

This talk is about knowing Jesus. Your life can be a real mess and utterly confused, but Jesus can sort it out for you and restore what God intended for you in the first place. But we need to get to know him. It's not a question of deciding to join a church or to get religion. To own Jesus as Lord means giving him the first place in our hearts. Right now, when we do this, we will know his peace and rest. It's a wonderful privilege, and yet it is available to anyone, whatever you have done or whoever you are. There are millions alive today who can testify to the truth of this in their own lives. You only have to listen to the life stories of many of the artists who sing on these programs to be convinced that it's true. And to quote from a favorite track, "It is no secret what God can do. What he's done for others, he'll do for you. With arms wide open, he'll pardon you. It is no secret what God can do." Before we make that decision, Jesus is a stranger to us. Yet he came to earth to show us his love and to make us his own. He didn't come just to relieve us of our worries, stress, and troubles, but to be the savior of the world. People at that time didn't realize that they needed saving, and perhaps neither do we. But because we're sinners, we cannot approach God. And that is why Jesus came, to bear away our sins on the cross. If we believe in him, if we know him, we are washed clean from every stain. We're able to stand in the presence of God because of the sacrificial death of Jesus. We might think we do not need washing clean from every stain because of our own efforts. I see a simple illustration of this locally. Just across the road from our house is a white cottage. In the summer, it looks absolutely brilliant white. But as soon as winter comes and there's snow all around it and on its roof, the difference in whiteness between the cottage and the snow is staggering. It really looks as if it hasn't been painted for years. And that is the very difference between the best that we can do and the washing that comes through knowing Jesus. As soon as we recognize that, and he takes first place in our lives, we'll begin to know the peace and rest that only he can give. God's purpose is to make us like Christ. As we become more and more like him, we discover our true selves, the persons we were created to be. We become more like him by reading the Bible and by taking notice of what it says, and particularly by studying the life of Jesus in the Gospels. Spend time praying, talking to God, asking him to help you understand. He wants you to come to him and believe in his Son Jesus. If we do, we'll begin to understand all that he has done for us to bring us into his family. He'll cleanse us from every past sin, bless us for the present, and give us a hope for the future. We'll really begin to know him. I'll finish off this talk with a prayer that the Apostle James wrote. "Come close to God," he said, "and he will come close to you. Clean up your lives and clear your minds, you doubters." Amen.

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1: Good morning and welcome to the Sunshine Sunday Breakfast Show.
0: So well pronounced. We're back together again.

0: Hello again. Yes, it's Martin and Katie back together with you on Sunshine Radio. All set, Katie?
1: I think I am.
0: Another hot one, isn't it?
1: Ooh. It is a bit. Well, at least for us, isn't it? Because we're down this sort of little corner, little quadrant of,
0: of
1: England, which doesn't seem to be going to get any rain.
0: No, not at all.
1: But it's
0: sort of okay-ish at the moment, this time of the day, but it's going to warm up quite a lot, isn't it, as the week goes on as well. Anyway, lots to look forward to, as usual, on the programme. More about that very shortly, but how about a song from Calvin Harris? Good choice?
1: Oh, yes, I think so.
0: Okay.

0: We like Rick, don't we?
1: I do like that. And yeah, Rick's a favourite.
0: He is indeed. And now on today's show, the usual bits and pieces, all the usual nonsense. We got to the backwards song, haven't we?
1: How can you call it nonsense?
0: In the nicest possible way.
1: Brilliant music and great quizzes and bits and pieces.
0: That's true, yes. Backwards song, which I've come up with this week. You were going to do it, but you've been rushed off your feet, haven't you?
1: I have been. Stuff.
0: So that'll come up soon from the 1970s this week.
1: Oh, really?
0: And then we've got our little bit of classical, which I've also sorted this week. I'm going to surprise you with that a bit later on. And Wheel of Fortunes, which I've also sorted this week. So it's all to come, and some great music right the way through till nine, of course, Katie.
1: And what have we got coming up next?
0: Next we've got, it's our Sunday Smooch song.
1: Oh, okay. So come on. You're going to surprise me?
0: Well, yes, enjoy this. Let's cuddle up and enjoy this one. You ready? Okay. Here we go. Oh, darling.
1: You're everything.
0: To me. Okay. Oh, darling.

0: Lovely one from Juice Newton, wonderfully named Juice. Did someone christen her Juice? I can't believe they did.
1: I don't know. I wonder if that was a made. I was wondering if I was thinking the same thing. Is that a stage name?
0: Maybe she was Judy or something, and they said, this sounds more rock and roll, you know.
1: Yeah.
0: Let's call you Juice, honey.
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0: Has to be my favourite Britney song. I love
1: that. I was going to say it's one of your all-time favourites, isn't it?
0: Great, it really is. And the video's good as well, actually. Let's have a look at it. Now, Katie, what we're going to do next is play the backwards song.
1: Mm-hmm.
0: And it's 1973, one of my favourite years in music.
1: Okay, that's going back a little bit for me.
0: Oh, there's so many good songs in that year. Yeah, I'm super impressed every time I look at the charts.
1: Yeah. There's a chance I won't know this one then.
0: No, I think you'll know it. It was a top three hit, made number two actually in that year. It's a big hit, and it was the first hit of many for this artiste.
1: Okay, well, I listened to it, but it was before I really got into music.
0: Yes, okay.
1: You're still fat. Yeah.
0: What were you doing at the time instead? Playing with your dolls?
1: Probably Barbie.
0: Okay. Let's have a listen then. Okay, does it ring some bells?
1: I think it might do.
0: Right, okay. Do you think you've got that one already?
1: I don't know.
0: Okay. All right, let's play it once more. We usually play it a couple of times first time round, don't we? So, here we go. Shua. We like a good shua, don't we?
1: Shua,
0: quite a few of those.
1: Shua.
0: Shua.
1: Shua. Can you hear me talk?
0: So you seem to have a good idea of what it is. But in the meantime, don't forget we play the answer, by the way, if you're a new listener, just before 8 o'clock and play the song in its entirety just before 8 o'clock.

0: It's Neil Starker, and it's Sunshine Radio. You're waking up to the Sunday Breakfast Show. Good to have you along for the ride this morning. We're here till 9. It's Martin and Katie. And you've been off to the cinema, Katie, of late.
1: Yes, well, one of the reasons why I didn't join you on Sunday, last Sunday, was we were looking after our eldest granddaughter.
0: Yes.
1: I took her to see Minions and Monsters.
0: Right. Now, I sort of bowed out, didn't I? Didn't come along. I was busy. I had some work to do.
1: Yes, well, actually, it was surprisingly good. I mean, definitely, she's 5 and a half, and I'd say definitely it's aimed at her. But there were some bits in it which also appealed to, you know, adult humour, if you like. So I thought it was a jolly good wheeze.
0: Right, that's, okay. And you were very lucky because you had a private screening, didn't you?
1: We did. We went on a Monday, and we had the whole cinema to ourselves.
0: Lovely, lovely.
1: It was a little bit freaky, to be honest.
0: Hmm.
1: And I did also realise that when you go to cinema, part of the joy of it is seeing it with other people.
0: Yes.
1: And picking up on their emotions
0: with
1: their laughter.
0: Yeah, because the kids would get into it, don't they?
1: Yeah, I mean, our granddaughter was laughing fit to burst over certain bits. She really, it really was very funny. And but one of the things I love is what they call Mignonese.
0: Oh, right.
1: A Mignonese is this special amalgamated language.
0: Right.
1: That was made up for them. And, oh gosh, it's got English in there, Spanish in there, French in there, Italian, Korean, Japanese, Hindi, and I'm sure I heard Welsh as well.
0: Oh, right,
1: I'm sure they said Borada at some type point. Mm. So it's great fun.
0: Oh, well, maybe I'll catch it when it comes to the TV at some point and have a look at it, yeah. All right, what's it called again?
1: Minions and Monsters.
0: Okay, look out for it in the cinema near you.

0: It's a nice one. It's Steve Forbert and Romeo's Tune. Now, we played the backwards song bit earlier on, and you thought you got it.
1: Well, I thought I'd got it. And can I say who I thought it was?
0: Yes, go on.
1: Because, first of all, I thought it was Smokey, because it was that sort of kind of screechy voice bit.
0: Ooh, screechy? Chris Norman? Lovely voice.
1: He had a word going, But equally, I thought if it wasn't that, it could be Hot Chocolate.
0: Hot Chocolate. It was neither of those.
1: And it's neither. So I think I'm stumped, but play it again.
0: Let's play it again then. 1973 is the year. Here it comes. Ah, no, there we go. No, you're still looking a bit puzzled.
1: Well, no, there's only one other person I can think of.
0: Okay, well, don't say just yet.
1: I won't say yet.
0: We've got a few minutes before we reveal the answer. Just for 8 o'clock, I'll play that song the right way around in its entirety. So there we are, number two it made in the charts back in 1973. That's our backwards song for this week. Your turn next week, by the way.
1: Yeah.
0: Come up with one. But now one of my favourite bands of all time, the Eagles.

Hi, TK here. Well, it's hard to believe I've been presenting the 70s and 80s show on Sunshine Radio for 4 years now. Where does the time go? Yet it seems I've only scratched the surface of playing the great music available from these two fantastic decades. So join me every Wednesday, 7 till 9pm, where I continue to find those familiar songs and hidden gems for you to enjoy. I also have some fab features like the Mystery Voice, Lyric Quiz, Pop Mastermind and King's Buried Treasure to test your knowledge just for fun. The show is repeated every Monday evening, 10 till midnight.

0: Katie and I both singing along to that one. That's an old favourite.
1: It is. It's good, that one, though, isn't it?
0: Oh, Peter Shelley. It's Sunshine Radio. You're waking up to the Sunday breakfast show. Another lovely sunny one ahead today. We'll probably hide away a bit, though, won't we, in the shade. Normally after a show, we sort of find a spot in the garden, don't we, somewhere quiet.
1: Yeah, there's a bottom the corner which has got quite a lot of shady trees, and it's fine. Yeah.
0: And we can enjoy the roses from there, can't we?
1: Yeah.
0: I mean, the garden is sort of a real mishmash at the moment. We've got some very lovely bits and then some very untidy bits.
1: Some bits you just don't want to look at.
0: No, you sort of turn away from those. Yeah.
1: But everything is also really brown.
0: Yes.
1: And our plums are falling off the tree.
0: Oh, great show. Looking forward
1: this
0: to
1: is
0: those.
1: Great chum.
0: All right, and now it's a little bit of the classical, which I've dug out this week. Bit of John Dunbar.
1: John Dunbar's theme.
0: Yep, he's a regular, isn't he? From Dances with Wolves, this one. Yep, here we go.

0: I thought that went very nicely with our bit of classical this morning.
1: It did, didn't it? It flowed really rather nicely, yeah.
0: Pleased with that.
1: Well done.
0: Now, the backwards song, the big reveal is coming.
1: And I actually do think I now have it.
0: You have. Your third guess was correct. Yes, yeah, so yeah. We'll come to that in just a moment. But first, this is a good song. Nice bouncy one. We like that, don't we? Like a bit of bounce in the morning sometimes. It's Austin Dasher on Sunshine.

0: Ah, we like that. Dasher on Sunshine. Okay, let's reveal this week's backwards song then. Katie's got it on her third guess. Not Hot Chocolate, not Smokey. Let's hear it again. So how do you get on at home with that one? What do you make of it, Katie?
1: Well, it was Leo Sayer.
0: Yep.
1: And I won't let the show go on.
0: Oh, you should have recorded that yourself, shouldn't you, really? Mm. Even bigger hit. Would have made number one instead of two, I think, yes. Oh, yes, well done, and congratulations if you worked it out at home. Here he is.

0: Good morning, welcome to the second hour of the Sunday Breakfast Show.
1: Yes, good morning, and hopefully everybody's feeling bright and breezy and all kinds of things.
0: Yeah, we've got lots of lovely music to help you feel that way. And the Wheel of Fortunes in this hour coming up. Yeah. And we haven't mentioned yet, for some reason, the tennis on the radio,
1: Yes.
0: of course.
1: Now, who's playing with you today?
0: Well, playing with me today is the man who presents that wonderful Soulvation show on Fridays, is Al Lindsay.
1: Oh, nice.
0: Yeah, so looking forward to hearing from him. He won last year.
1: Yeah.
0: So it'll be interesting to see how he gets on this time round. He'll be with us in just a few minutes' time from now. But now, this is one you put in the show about a month or so ago.
1: Oh, yeah, it's tired to tone the line. I think it's great.
0: I thought we'd give another spin. It's Rocky Burnett.
1: Why not?

0: Rocky Burnett here on Sunshine. Now, after this next song, it is Tennis on the Radio. Can you see Al warming up over there?
1: Yes, I can. And just look at his muscles.
0: Oh, Lord. Bit of a threat. Yes.
1: Now, you know, one of the other, apart from, of course, Minions and Monsters, one of the other big movies to hit our cinema this summer is Odysseus.
0: Oh, right, yes.
1: And Matt Damon plays Odysseus.
0: Right.
1: And he had to really tone and get lots of muscles to get that God-worthy body.
0: Yeah.
1: But it was interesting because he said he managed to drop 15 pounds in weight. And he said it was because he'd cut out gluten. Because he said he it was really difficult because he's a great fan of bread, beer, pasta and pizza. Now, I can't eat gluten because I'm celiac, but I still managed to have pizza. Still managed to have bread and pasta.
0: Right, yes.
1: And it's not the fact, I think it's just sometimes people equate cutting out gluten with cutting out carbs.
0: Right, yes, because there's also alternatives available, isn't there?
1: Really? Indeed they are. Yes,
0: anyway, stand by for Al Lindsay coming next. Tennis on the Radio on the way.

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1: Tennis on the Radio.
0: Alice, welcome back this morning to Al Lindsay. Hi, Al.
2: Hello, good morning. How are we?
0: All right, thank you. Yes, now you played this last year, didn't you? And you were victorious.
2: I did. I think it was 40-15, if I remember.
0: Right, yes, a good win, definitely. So we'll see how we get on this time round. Just remind everyone about the show you do here on Sunshine.
2: Yes, it's every Friday night from 6 o'clock. We kick off your Sunshine weekend with a little Solvation. It's a good mix of funk, disco, soul, everything in between. We do a little part of the show, spot the sample. I play an original record and see if you can guess what it became.
0: A great way to start the weekend. Excellent. And you mentioned last time that you have a family connection to the tennis world.
2: Yes, my stepfather used to coach tennis. Used to get regular tickets to Queen's Club from him.
0: Lovely. And you played a bit yourself?
2: I played a little bit. I was never quite as good as George was.
0: Did you watch Wimbledon much this year with the great Arthur Ferry doing his bit?
2: I did. I got the chance to see a few bits. He did exceptionally well, didn't he?
0: That was amazing, wasn't it? Let's hope he comes a champion in the not-too-distant future. And see if you'll be a champion this time round on Tennis on the Radio. So we're going to get started. Now we're going off to Wimbledon Centre Court. They've tidied up the court now since the championship. So we're ready for this. Here we go. And let's start with a music question. Just Like Starting Over was a number one hit in November 1980 for what legendary performer?
2: Just Like Starting Over.
0: Yeah.
2: No, I think you've got me on that one, Martin.
0: Yeah, okay. Out. It was John Lennon.
2: John Lennon.
0: Yes. All right, 15 love then. It's Mick Jagger's birthday today. He's 83. Now, can you put these Rolling Stones songs in the order they were hits? Start Me Up, It's Only Rock and Roll, and Honky Tonk Women.
2: I would say Start Me Up, Honky Tonk, and Rock and Roll.
0: Honky Tonk was the first, July 1969. Then it was 1974, It's Only Rock and Roll, and Start Me Up, 81.
2: Ooh,
0: so
2: got that terribly wrong.
0: Out. Okay, well, two points down. It's 30 love to me now. And let's throw in a bit of music now. This is a hit from 1974. See if you can recognise this.

0: So a girl band. It was June 74. It made the top 10. Ring any bells?
1: I'm going to take a stab in the dark at the Nolans, but I think you've brought your A game today, haven't you?
0: Oh dear, yes, I'm afraid not. Let's sing along to the chorus. Here we go. 'Cause you-

0: Yeah, it was the Pearls and a song called Guilty. Yes. Okay, now let's throw in a film question here. A hugely successful movie set in New York, and it starred Meryl Streep and Anne Hathaway, is 20 years old this year, and it tells the tale of an editor-in-chief of a major fashion magazine. Can you name it?
1: Is that Devil Wears Prada?
0: It is, yes. Phew, that's good.
2: Oh, got one.
0: All right, good. 40-15, so you're still in the game. Now, it would have been soul singer Dobie Gray's birthday today, born 26th July 1940. One of his biggest hits was The In Crowd back in 1965, a song that was also a solo hit in 1974 for the legendary frontman of a band who chalked up 14 top 20 hits in their career. Who is that person?
1: Oh, blimey.
0: Presumably you know the Dobie Gray version.
1: I always played the Dobie Gray one.
0: Yeah.
1: Can't think who covered it.
0: Okay, well, that's game up. It's Brian Ferry had a hit with it.
1: Really?
0: Yes, in 1974. Game, set and match. So we won all now, Al.
1: We are indeed. We're going to need a rematch at some point, Martin.
0: We are, aren't we? They were a bit tough, those questions, weren't they?
1: No, that's fine. It's luck of the draw on the day.
0: It was great to speak to you, and thanks for taking part. And we look forward to your show this coming Friday, starting at 6 p.m.
1: Indeed. Well, have a wonderful rest of your weekend, folks.
0: You too. Thanks, Al. Cheers. Bye.
1: Cheers, man. Bye. Bye-bye. Bye.

0: That's a nice jolly one. And we're cheering Al, despite the fact he didn't win this time round.
1: No, that was bad luck for him, really, wasn't it?
0: Mm. But you sort of got most of the questions right.
1: I got most of them right. I couldn't have got the right order for...
0: The Rolling Stones.
1: Rolling Stones, no. Mm. And what was the other one? I knew the song, but I couldn't remember it. Pearls.
0: We've got that coming up soon, because I like that one.
1: It's a nice one.
0: Yeah, so that's coming up very soon. Anyway, well done to Al for taking part, and he'll be back in the near future with another round. But this Wheel of Fortune's coming up just now, Katie.
1: Looking forward to that.
0: On its way.
2: 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I had a feeling I could be someone. In comes Sandy Denny.

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3: Good morning, it's Martin and Katie, Sunshine Radio. It's time for our Wheel of Fortunes, where we play four songs with a connection. See if you can work it out. Now,
4: any clues?
3: Week, Katie, I can say that you only have to be concerned with the artists, not the titles of the songs.
4: Okay, it's always a bit harder, isn't it, actually?
3: You reckon?
4: Yeah. That's
3: all I'm going to say at the moment.
4: Okay.
3: Probably halfway through, I will drop in a couple more clues. So let's kick off with song number one.

0: It's song number two on this week's Wheel of Fortunes. Not a film connection this week, as I did last Sunday. But it is a sort of celebration of talent, I can put it that way. And read what you...
1: Read what you went into that?
0: Yes, absolutely.
1: Okay.
0: Was that cryptic? Possibly. So here's song number three. Don't forget you're concerned with the artists only, not the song titles this time round.

0: Song number four then in this week's Wheel of Fortunes. This week we've been celebrating classic authors.
1: Uh-huh. And would you like to explain how you arrived at that?
0: I will. We started with Linda Lewis, and in that case it's C.S. Lewis. Then we followed that up with a song from Peggy Lee, and Harper Lee wrote that wonderful To Kill a Mockingbird, which we all learned at school, didn't we, that one? And song number three was Is This the Way to Amarillo, Tony Christie, or Agatha Christie, of course.
1: Yeah.
0: And finally, we finished with Scott Fitzgerald's Yvonne Keeley, and the name we're looking for there was F. Scott Fitzgerald, who wrote The Great Gatsby.
1: Yes.
0: Have you read that? It's a film as well, isn't it?
1: It's a film. No, I actually haven't. And I've read bits of it because the one of the title characters is Buchanan, isn't it?
0: Oh, really? Oh, yes, I'd forgotten that.
1: Yeah, so... Do you get extra points, though? You're the one that posed all these questions.
0: I did, yes.
1: Can you give me extra points? What's the CS stand for?
0: Ooh, I probably did know at one time. I can't remember. Go on, tell me.
1: Clive Staples.
0: Right. Very good, very good. Okay, now this next song, Katie, when I first heard it, I thought it was the new Sunshine Radio jingle package.
1: Okay. Play it and let me hear it.
0: Okay.

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0: Enjoy that one.
1: We've got the medicine to right everybody's ills, haven't we?
0: We have, indeed. Yes. It's funny how certain songs remind you of past events, isn't it? Because that one I always think of when I had my part-time job. It was my first job when I was about sort of 12 or 13 at the local rabbit farm.
1: Oh, yeah.
0: And I remember that one playing on the radio really loud in the packing room. And that's just stayed with me all these years. It's fun, isn't it?
1: Yeah. But, well, funny enough, when you were talking about Leo Sayer, that reminded me of a book that I read at that particular time called One is One. I've forgotten the author, but it was about a young medieval boy who becomes a knight and then a monk. So there you go.
0: Quite interesting, particularly the teenage years. You could probably pick quite a few songs, couldn't you? And even if it sort of sounds quite trivial, the reason you remember it, but it's important to you, isn't it?
1: Yeah. Something about that particular time, that particular situation.
0: Sunshine Radio, just time for a few more songs before we sign off and make way for Howard Pearce, who's here after 9 this morning. In the meantime, it's John Lennon.

0: Dina Carroll on Sunshine. Don't be a stranger. You were talking earlier in the show, Katie, about the fact you went with our lovely little granddaughter to the cinema to see the new Minions movie.
1: Yeah.
0: And she also enjoyed Toy Story 5, didn't she?
1: Yes, she went with her daddy and she went to one of those cinemas where you can get pizza halfway through.
0: Oh, right.
1: We couldn't go and see Toy Story 5. I would like to go and see Toy Story 5 because she's already seen it. However, we did make do with seeing Trolls on repeat.
0: Well, that was another favourite of hers.
1: Oh, my goodness.
0: When she stayed
1: it's
0: with
1: a really
0: us for
1: good
0: a while.
1: Film, yeah. Actually.
0: Yeah.
1: I do think it's a good film. But
0: and some great music in there, including some 70s classics as well, which surprised me. So anyway, I mentioned the Toy Story because this next song is from it. It's Taylor Swift.

0: Well, it went straight in at number one for Taylor Swift from the Toy Story 5 movie. And that's about it for this week, Katie.
1: Time for us to pack up and leave, really,
0: absolutely,
1: isn't it?
0: We'll be back next Sunday, same time. And it's going to play in full now the song that I played a little clip of during the quiz, Tennis on the Radio, this morning, because I couldn't resist it. So it's the Pearls. Here we go, in full. Let's enjoy this one. And make way for Hab Pierce, who's coming next.
1: Okay, then.
0: See you next time. Bye.

Miley Cyrus starting off my playlist today. Hello, I'm Howard Pearce. This is Sunshine Radio and I'm with you for the next couple of hours. It's a busy program as well today. By the way, it is the last Sunday in July. Where is time going? Well, it's the last Sunday in July if you're listening to the live program. If you're listening on catch up, I guess it could be any time, but we're concentrating on this Sunday morning as things happen. What have we got? We've got a busy birthday and anniversary file later on. We've got the events diary in this hour. We've got some good new songs to play and some classic tracks as well.

Tears for Fears and Shouts, and before that, David Bowie with Modern Love. Two songs taking us back into the 1980s. Well, I know it's a week ago. It was last Sunday. The World Cup final has come and gone, but the gossip all this week is not about who played, even who won, although everybody seems to think the best side got the result in the end. Extra time, the whole lot, but the talk seems to be about the halftime show. Some loved it, some hated it. What about you? I think for me, I think I'm with Wayne Rooney. I think he actually summed it up perfectly, because those artists who took part are people I've played on this program before and will play on this program again, because they're great artists, respect them and love their music. However, the package put together and the fact that it held up the game for 30 minutes... Now, I'm used to the Super Bowl halftime show, you know what I mean? And American football is not the same as what they call soccer. It's a totally different game. It's much more stop-start right the way through its whole process. A half-hour gap in the middle doesn't make a difference. It does if you're a football team, especially if you've been interrupted for a quarter-time hydration break. Yes, we had a game of four quarters instead of two halves for the World Cup, and that was about commercial advertising, because that's what went on while the players were all getting water on board. So did you love it or did you hate that halftime break? Be interested in your comments. Howard at sunshine-radio.co.uk. You can let me know what your thoughts were. Oh, and yes, having no football this week and no new league for another couple of weeks, and the Premiership doesn't start till after that. Yes, withdrawal symptoms have set in. Okay, never mind about football, let's get back to music. We've been in the 1980s for the last two, we're in the 1970s now.

Okay, with the World Cup over, I wasn't expecting to do loads and loads of talking about the World Cup because it was a week ago now, but I did mention the halftime show and immediate reaction on the email. Actually, more people liked it than didn't like it. I'm in the didn't like it camp. But nevertheless, and I got asked, well, you know, you said you liked the artist. What did you like about it? You said you didn't like the overall bit. All did great performances. For instance, Madonna's part was great. It's just half of it was pre-recorded before she popped out of the tunnel. Justin Bieber, great, but he sung a slow song. It sort of brought down the mood a little bit. Shakira and Burna Boy were absolutely brilliant. I saw Chris Martin somewhere in amongst that bunch of kids when that song was singing near the end. I didn't see any of the other members of Coldplay, and it was really nice to see the Muppets there. I mean, the ones at halftime, and of course the two giving out the prizes at the end. So there were plenty of good things about the halftime show. Hey, enough about football. Let's move on. We've got some good new songs to play you. New one by Alex Warren. We've got Chaka Khan featuring Snoop Dogg later. Yes, it's very 80s sounding, but it's brand spanking new and it's making the charts. And we've got Bruno Mars. Why? Because he's in the country. But right now, the new one from Kelly Clarkson, it's called I'd Be Lying.

New one from Kelly Clarkson. It's called I Be Lying. This is Sunshine Radio. I'm Howard Pearce. I'm with you till 11 o'clock. Trevor Lazzaro in at 11 with the great crooners as per usual. Well, the Sunday lineup is as per usual. Mike Knight in at 1 o'clock with Yacht Rock. He's playing some great music on that program. That's followed by Rodney Collins with Rodney at the Weekend. 2 hours worth of music, your requests, and lots of little bits of information as well. And Simon Tate is then here at 5 o'clock tonight, counting down to vintage 208 Radio Luxembourg top 20s from back in the day.

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1: Online, on your smart speaker, and of course on our app, which you can download from your app store and take us with you anywhere on an online device 24 hours a day. This is Sunshine Radio, and I'm Howard Pearce. One Love, that's Blue, and we're going to take a look at the events diary in just a moment, but one more song to play first. We're back in the 1980s with Donald Fagen.

0: classic track, classic album as well. That's Donald Fagen looking back into the 1980s and IGY. So let's have a look at some of the events happening, well, today and into next week as well. It started on Thursday of last week. We're talking about the Commonwealth Games, and it rolls all the way through until next Sunday, which is the 2nd of August. Yes, next weekend we go into August already. It's happening in the Glasgow area. It's an 11-day event. It features 3,000 athletes from 74 nations competing in 10 sports and 6 para sports as well. And it's all concentrated within an 8-mile corridor of the city of Glasgow itself. Today is the last day of the Tour de France. Cycling's, well, ultimate endurance test. It will be more of a cruise up into Paris, with the winner pretty much already known. That's happening later on today. It is also the Hungarian Grand Prix today as well. Tuesday sees Bruno Mars and the Romantic Tour do their final night at Wembley Stadium, and then they have to move out, as you'll see when we read on. But also starting on Tuesday and going right the way through until Saturday, August 1st, horse racing. It is the Qatar Goodwood Festival. In other words, Glorious Goodwood, as it's known. Ladies' Day is actually on Thursday, by the way. And there's plenty of good horse racing besides the fillies you'll see on Thursday. Once Bruno Mars has moved out, as of next Friday, it's Luke Combs at Wembley Stadium in London. He's there Friday, Saturday and Sunday. If you're into your country music, that's the perfect gig to go to. And as of Saturday, next Saturday, the 1st of August, right the way through the following week, if you like your sailing, it is Cowes Week in and around Cowes on the Isle of Wight. It's a busy time. Those are some of the things happening across the next week or so. Okay, let's get back to music and let's go back in time. Two songs originally from 1965 that came back in later decades to be hits again.
1: Time for a sunshine.

Massive hits, both of them back in 1965 in America, both of them much more successful and much more popular in the 1970s in this country. At the Club was part of the reissues of Saturday Night at the Movies and Come On Over to My Place in the early 70s. And Sam the Sham with Woolly Bully, well, it was just a great dance floor favourite. Now, we've been talking a lot about football and we've done the events diary, and we'll talk birthdays and anniversaries a little later on. Nobody's mentioned the weather yet. Not bad. We still seem to be enjoying the sunshine and the summer, although the temperatures have come down out of the heatwave zone in most places, not everywhere, for the last week or so. So it's been a little easier to live with. What we've now got now is all the water companies bringing in hose pipe bans. I guess that was predictable then.

Great song from Alex Warren called Passenger on Sunshine Radio. Okay, we were hitting clubland back in the 1960s and 1970s a little bit with the Drifters and Sam the Sham. We're going to hit the clubs now of the 1980s. It's an anniversary this weekend of an album coming out called The Hardline, according to Terence Trent D'Arby. It had this on it.

Lionel Abrams and Trapped on Sunshine Radio. And before that, Terence Trent D'Arby. Now, we do say from time to time, there's always room for a good pop song. And some of those pop songs are a little bit barking mad from time to time.

0: My number was, I got a ding-a-ling, is singing, hey, lolly, lolly, hey, lolly, lolly, hey, lolly, lolly, just doing my thing. I've never done anything like this before.
1: Doesn't sound like the BT engineers I know. That's Mary Wilson going back into the 1970s, and that's called Telephone Man. Hey, we'll play one more song up to the top of the hour.

Hi, it's Kenny Tosh. I'm back here on Sunshine Radio with Kenny's Coast to Coast, with you Monday through Thursday between 11 o'clock and 1 in the afternoon. 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

the many re-recordings when she was in dispute with the owner of her previous catalogue. She's got it back now. She owns them all. So now there's the original version of You Belong With Me and the Taylor's version of You Belong To Me. You heard Taylor's version, by the way. Okay, this is Sunshine Radio. I'm Howard Pearce. If you've just joined me, welcome. I'm with you for another hour. We have a birthday and anniversary file to look at in this hour. My goodness, what a bunch of A-listers we've got today. Both thespians from the world of television and movies, and of course some great musicians who are going to trigger some songs. That's coming up fairly shortly. But first, we're going back into the 1980s. Paul Weller, The Jam, that's entertainment.

Well, Ray and Dave Davis are back in the studio with the Kinks, recording new material at the moment, so I'll be very interested to hear what that comes out like. And that is the Kinks back into the 1980s with Calm Dancing. And before that, the Jam with That's Entertainment. By the way, having mentioned the birthdays and anniversaries and said there's a load of A-listers, both musical artists and those from the world of television and movies, there's also a couple of ex-prime ministers to chuck in and an England footballer as well. You'll find out about those when we do the birthday and anniversary file in about 10 minutes' time. We're going back into the 1970s right now. Tony Orlando and Dawn.

Roy Wood, Wizard and Ballpark Incident, and before that, Tony Orlando and Dawn. And what are you doing Sunday? Well, this Sunday, it's Trevor Lazaro in at 11 o'clock this morning with the Great Crooners. It's Mike Knight with Yacht Rock at 1 o'clock. Rodney Collins in with Rodney at the weekend. Loads of requests, loads of great music to play. He's here from 3 o'clock. And Simon Tate counts down two vintage top 20s from the days of Radio Luxembourg from 5 o'clock onwards. That's how things line up. Right now, we're looking back, as far as an artist is concerned, at her hits to the 1970s. She started off fronting a band called Rufus. Remember a song called Tell Me Something Good? Chaka Khan was a solo artist by the 1980s. There were a string of hit records, and then it's all gone quiet. But she's back with Snoop Dogg, with Boogies in My Soul. And yes, it does sound very 80s.

0: Well, you could have so been dancing to that around your handbags back in the 1980s at the local disco.
1: Show 'em.
0: Yeah. Sounds good today, though, doesn't it? It's Chaka Khan featuring Snoop Dogg, and that's called Boogies in My Soul. This is Sunshine Radio. Time to take a look at the birthdays and anniversaries for the 26th of July, 2026. And the voice is going a little bit here. I'm going to start out reading a load of film names because there's a load of actors and actresses celebrating today. But they might get shorter and shorter in their list.

81 today, Dame Helen Mirren. Well, you can just list loads and loads of movies, but a couple to mention: The Long Good Friday, Excalibur, The Madness of King George, Gosford Park. She also portrayed Queen Elizabeth II in The Queen in 2006. She was in four of the Fast and Furious films, and she was also DCI Jane Tennyson in ITV's police drama Prime Suspect as well. Susan George, MBE, is 76 today. Her films include Straw Dogs with Dustin Hoffman, There Was Dirty Mary, Crazy Larry with Peter Fonda, and Mandingo with Ken Norton. Kevin Spacey is 67. Told you there was loads of A-listers. Known for his work, well, on stage and screen, LA Confidential, American Beauty, Superman Returns, Baby Driver, amongst other movies. And they keep coming. Sandra Bullock is 62 today. There was Speed, Speed 2, While You Were Sleeping, Miss Congeniality, Miss Congeniality 2, The Proposal. Loved that film, very funny. Ocean's 8, Gravity, and others. Jason Statham is 59 today, the British actor. He's always playing, well, he's slightly typecast in the tough guy, gritty, violent sort of role. What films has he been in? Well, The Italian Job, he was in the Transporter films, etc., etc. Kate Beckinsale is 53 today, the British actress. Movies include Shooting Fish, Haunted, Pearl Harbor, Aviator, and others as well. Liz Truss is 51 today, politician, former Prime Minister and leader of the Conservative Party from September to October of 2002. On her 50th day in office, she stepped down amid a government crisis, making her the shortest-serving Prime Minister in UK history. Emma Barton is 49 today. She plays Honey Mitchell in the BBC soap EastEnders. Dame Jacinda Ardern is 46 today, former New Zealand politician and activist and the 40th Prime Minister of New Zealand and leader of the Labour Party there between 2017 and 2023. And it doesn't say so here, but wasn't she the first ever Prime Minister to give birth while in office as well, to become a mum? And finally here on the non-musical birthdays, Morgan Rogers is 24 today, footballer. He plays attacking midfielder and winger for Aston Villa, and he was also for the England team involved in the World Cup finals as well. So let's get to the first musical birthday. It's Darlene Love's 85th birthday today, R&B and soul singer and actress as well. She was in a band and Phil Spector used her as a session singer. He had the Crystals out on tour, couldn't get them into the studio, so she sang He's a Rebel. The Crystals knew nothing about it, but he liked it, and he put the song out as the Crystals, who had to learn it and suddenly go and tour this song. But it was, in fact, Darlene Love singing that song. She was a respected vocalist, did other stuff for Phil Spector, but also worked with the likes of Sam Cooke, Dionne Warwick, Bill Medley, The Beach Boys, Elvis Presley, Tom Jones, and Sonny and Cher. She also performed on Broadway, and she also had a reoccurring role as Roger Mortoff's wife in the Lethal Weapon film series as well. Darlene Love is 85 today.

Darlene Love celebrating her 85th birthday today. We're looking at the birthdays and anniversaries for the 26th of July. Who else is celebrating? Miranda Joyce is 64 today. She's been working in the fashion industry since the mid-80s, but she's known for being the saxophonist in the Bell Stars back in the 80s as well. Gary Cerone is 65 today, singer and songwriter. He's known for his work as the lead vocalist of several bands, including Boston, Extreme and Van Halen. Andy Cannell is 65 today, keyboardist and composer. He, along with Corinne Drury, formed the band Swing Out Sister back in the 1980s. And Stormzy is 33 today, rapper, singer, songwriter. He won the Best Grime Act at the 2014 and 2015 MOBO Awards. He was also named Artist to Look Out For in the BBC Sounds of 2015. My goodness, was he worth looking out for? He's been, well, topping the charts ever since. He's had a whole selection of hits, including the one I'm just about to play, and he became the first British rapper to headline the Glastonbury Festival, where he wore a UK stab vest designed by Banksy in light of the rise in knife crime in London. Stormzy is 33 today.

Stormzy. He is celebrating his 33rd birthday today. So, we move on to a rocker from a rapper. It is Roger Taylor's 77th birthday today. Musician, songwriter, record producer, drummer, of course, and original member of the band Queen. It lists here him as a backing vocalist. All right, he wasn't Freddie Mercury out front singing the lead vocals, but I think all the members of Queen were main vocalists. Roger Taylor is 77 today.

in Radio Gaga. Yes, there's plenty of that. And that's for Roger Taylor's 77th birthday today. This is Sunshine Radio, and we are looking at the birthdays and anniversaries for the 26th of July. Back 20 years ago in 2006, the final edition of the iconic Top of the Pops programme was recorded at the BBC Television Centre in front of a studio audience of just 200 people. The show was first broadcast on New Year's Day back in 1964, and the series ran for 2,260 episodes, a feat that made it the world's longest-running music show ever. The Rolling Stones were the first ever band to appear on Top of the Pops back on New Year's Day back in 1964, and it ironically links to our final birthday as well. It is the birthday of Sir Michael Philip Jagger. Yes, Mick Jagger is 83 today, founder member, lead singer, and main songwriter, along with Keith Richards, of the Rolling Stones, of course. They started back in 1962. They had their first hit in 1963, and just a week or so ago, the release of their latest album, Foreign Tongues, took them straight back to number one in the album chart. Mick Jagger is 83 today. We look back with this one.

0: Mick Jagger celebrating his 83rd birthday today. We played Start Me Up. I love that song for the simple reason that was the first time I met them and interviewed them. It's a long time ago now. Mick Jagger winding up the birthday and anniversary file for today, 26th of July. Okay, time we came right up to date as far as the music's concerned. Bruno Mars is still performing live at Wembley Stadium at the moment. Let's play one of his latest.
1: Howard Pierce.

Just one of the tracks off the Romance album and from the Romance tour of the moment as well. I Just Might, that's Bruno Mars. If you went and saw him last night at Wembley Stadium, or one of the previous nights, or if you're going next Tuesday, which is the last night of his string of gigs there, I hope if you've been, had a good time. I hope if you're going, have a good time. Okay, where are we heading now? Oh, this is a good song. Here's Avril Lavigne as we look back a little way.

Avril Lavigne, When You're Gone on Sunshine Radio. Hey, Trevor Lazzaro is here just after 11 o'clock with the great crooners. I've got a couple more songs to play first, though. Time for

Ebb Windstar, 25 miles. Okay, time for me to get out of here. The exit sign has come on. Trevor is waiting in the wings, and I'll say see you same time next Sunday. Bye now.

Very good morning to you. How are you doing? 4 minutes after the hour, 11 o'clock, the Great Crooners on Sunday. Your little trip back, your medicine for a Sunday morning into a Sunday afternoon. Omarie, Dean Martin kicking us off. Thank you to Howard for 2 hours of fabulous music. No!

0: guy's got a huge voice, Joe Corrigan and Cry Me a River. A great track that was done by Julie London, amongst other people, way back in the day. And of course, Mr. Michael Bublé brought it back into the public psyche not that many years ago. If you just joined us, hello, good to have your company. Wherever you are in the world, good evening, good morning, good afternoon, as we say on this station, because you could be anywhere. The reality of that is I'm here at 8 minutes after 11 on a Sunday morning here in the United Kingdom, somewhere in a secret location in a small bunker underground, surrounded by worms and moles and all sorts of other undesirable little things. No, I'm not. I'm in the studio looking out the window. It's a bluey grey overcast kind of day here where I am. But the temperatures are still fairly good, around about 25 degrees. But it's a bit muggy because of that cloud cover this morning. If you want to get in touch with the studio for anything today, you want to talk about anything, or you want a dedication or a request, all you got to do is do me a favour. Listen to this.
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0: Yeah, do exactly that and you'll get through to me in the studio live and direct for your listening pleasure this morning. Do just like Donna did this morning, send me a little message and you'll get a request, just like this one.

0: Once upon a time, he was referred to as the English Elvis Presley. Well, I can tell you this. Mr. Cliff Richard is anything but Elvis Presley, but what he is he took all of the elements of the likes of Elvis and people like Jerry Lee Lewis and Little Richard and all those big rock and roll stars from over across the pond. And then he took all of those great vocal attributes from the likes of Sinatra and Martin and Matt Monro and Perry Como and Andy Williams. And he kind of wrapped them all and blended them, because I don't think anybody back in the day had a voice as sweet as Cliff Richard, or as we say today, Sir Cliff Richard. Let's go now for Donna up in Cove, and I'm looking out the window.
1: There

0: need your movement. Now tell me something confidential. 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
1: Well, what? You know, you kind of nice.
0: Well, sometimes.
1: I've been looking you over more than once or twice.
0: Oh, I didn't know
1: now
0: that.
1: Now, ask me, baby, very, very personally.
0: What's that?
1: Don't you think you're kind of nice?
0: Well, cast an eye in Pearl's direction. Me, oh my. Is this what you gentlemen class as perfection?
1: Honey, I repeat. 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
1: Oh, now listen, confidentially, ain't we sweet?
2: The fabulous Pearl Bailey this morning.

Sarah Vaughan in a broken-hearted melody this morning. Sarah Vaughan was actually scheduled to play in an all-black cast of Hello Dolly. And due to Sarah's, shall we say, habitual habits with alcohol and abusive substances, Pearl Bailey was drafted in to play the lead role. And she won a Tony for her portrayal in Hello Dolly. As I said, with an all-black cast. Nice little back-to-back for you there. 18 minutes after the hour, one more, Bobby Darin, and then we've got a couple of messages. Yeah.

0: Hello, I'm Peter Turner, and every Tuesday I present the funky beats of the 70s, disco funk and disco of the 80s and 90s. Tune in and turn up the funk. 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
1: Peter Turner.

I love it, you know, when they have those old songs, they run out of words at the end, they just go da da da da da la la la la la. Andy Williams watching those girls go by with a little bit of music. If you're just joining me, good morning to you. How are you doing? It's a great crooner's Trevor Lazaro in the seat as usual on Sunday morning.

It's in about 1964, and Alison Moyet almost made it her own a lot later. Someone paid me a really nice compliment about this track. I'll tell you about it after this. Love.

So I did a wedding yesterday. And the bride and groom messaged me on Wednesday and said, Trev, would you mind? Well, you know we don't arrive at the venue until about 5:30. We're not having a traditional wedding breakfast, but we are doing a very special Spanish-themed wedding. So we're having this paella thing going on between sort of 5:30 and 7:00, and then we'll do the speeches and all that malarkey. I said, yeah, that's fine, not a problem at all. And then they said, but we've got a request. Would you mind doing a singing set between 5:30 and 7:00, or 7:30, depending on the timings? At which point I said, yeah, what would you like? And they said, well, can you do some of the old school Rat Pack stuff and, you know, throw in some modern Buble sort of esque kind of stuff as well? So I said, yeah, okay, not a problem. Leave it with me. Are you bothered? No, you got free will. Do whatever you want to do. Do whatever you want to do. Well, I do a version. I do Elvis's version of Love Letters. I did it halfway through the show last night. And this lady comes up to me. She must have been no more than mid-30s, I would have said, young lady. And she says, this was my mum's favourite record. She says, I actually thought that was Elvis Presley singing this song. And I went, really? She went, yeah. Did you play Love Letters by Elvis Presley? I says, no, I've just sang it. She went, no. I went, yes, I've just sang it. I said, but I've done it for years. I said, so I've got it down to a T. And she went, can I have your telephone number? I says, what? You want my telephone number for what reason? And she went, I'm going to book you. I'm going to book you. And it's my mum's birthday. I'm going to book you for her birthday. Which I thought was really, really lovely. Love Letters, Alison Moyet. For you, I was a flame. Can't do some Love Letters without this lady. Love.

there, the original lady, Carole King, and You Make Me Feel Just Like a Natural Woman. Before that, Amy Winehouse, and Loving is a Losing Game. Don't forget, you want to get in touch with me, Trevor, at sunshine-radio.co.uk. Let's go back in time. Dick Hames. Yeah.

0: Alan Forrest and Dick Haymes, and a little bit of Tony Bennett, and a rendition, a different rendition to Frank Sinatra's Fly Me to the Moon. What a great piece of music that is. It's the Great Crooners. It is a Sunday morning, your favourite station, Sunshine Radio, playing you all the very best in great music from years gone by. And another man that does that is this guy, Tony King, plays you the Time Tunnel, brings you the Time Tunnel on a Sunday, on a Saturday morning at 11 o'clock.
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2: Sunday.

All right, I've got an apology to make. A couple of weeks ago, I told you that this was recorded originally by a certain Doris Day in 1957. I was mistaken. When I went and checked, I was wrong.

taken from their album Surf's Up in 1971, written by the great Bruce Johnson. He also plays lots of instruments, the piano, the moog, the mandolin. He'd also put it on his solo album Going Places, 1977. Tells the story of a man that wants to hark back to nostalgic 1957 when Walt Disney made movies and television shows and Patti Page sang about making wine in the garage and all things lovely like lemonade in the country's shade. It's been covered by so many people. It really, really has. Alexander Rybak, Cassie Elliott put it on her album, Cass Elliott. Art Garfunkel did a copy, as did Jack Jones and Captain and Tennille. And of course, the Cass Elliott version features both Johnson and Carl Wilson on backing vocals. Now, as I said, I made a mistake. I thought it was originally recorded, because when I first heard this track, it was done by my mum's favourite artist and one of my favourite artists, one of the most pretty ladies you will ever get to grace any kind of screen anywhere in the world. That lady is Doris Day. And you can forgive me, I think, for making that mistake, because this is what Doris's version

Two very different takes on the very similar song. In fact, the same song. Doris Day's got a more laid-back sort of 50s feeling, which is probably why I made the mistake in the first place. The Beach Boys back-to-back, forgive me, Disney Girls on a flip, as they say. 53 minutes after the hour. Okay, let's shake it up a little bit, shall we? Do love a little bit of guitar by Hank Marvin.

filmmaker from France who'd gone to see them at the Olympia in Paris in 1961 and said he wanted a song written by them for a film that he was about to make. So Hank Marvin and Bruce Welch sat down and wrote Foot Tapper. It would go to number one in the UK, and it would be their very last number one that they would have in the UK as The Shadows, of course, without including the stuff they do with Cliff Richard as Cliff Richard and The Shadows. But the reality of that was that the film never came to light. Never, ever came to light. And it sat on the shelf for 2 years until Summer Holiday came out, and guess what? Yes, it became integral to that film.

0: take us up to the top of the hour into the afternoon. Marvin Gaye from 1 year later from Foot Tapper, 1964, and Marvin Gaye's How Sweet It Is to Be Loved By You. If it is joining me, good morning to you. It's great to have your company. Don't forget, you want to get in touch with me?
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Yeah, the wonderful Smokey Robinson when he was part of the Miracles, not on his own as part of Smokey Robinson and the Miracles, just with the Miracles. They were telling their mother, said, shop around. And one person that was stopping shopping around was this person. Because he'd found the lady.

0: 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I'm gonna stop. 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
1: Taken from the movie G.I. Blues, Mr. Elvis Presley this afternoon.
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3: 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We're from Stoke.
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0: Can we do that again?
1: No, I'm too tired.
0: Oh, please, Rob.
1: No, I'm swung out.
0: Oh, come on. I'll give you some money.
1: I don't need money.
0: What about a cup of tea?
1: Not thirsty.
0: I won't tell anybody you're gay.

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Robbie Williams and Johnny Wilkes. Apologies for the little F-bomb in there, but you can't play that track without having that F-bomb, unfortunately.

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and the Satin Dolls, of course, that man. Before that, Michael Bublé and an old Elvis classic, Such a Night.

Yes, growing up is a problem. So the question is, why doesn't he grow up? Why does he still behave as a child? How can we help him get rid of these leftovers from childish behavior? That sort of behavior we call an infantile reaction.

the amazing Matt Monro with Born Free, and before that you heard my good friend Peter Grant doing a Matt Monro song, Walk Away, this afternoon, 20 to the hour of 1 o'clock. Still to come, some Ella Fitzgerald, some Louis Armstrong, a little bit of Mario Lanza.

0: the wonderful Satchmo, Louis Armstrong and Ella Fitzgerald, the first king, queen of jazz music, and Dream a Little Dream of Me. Going out for Michael this morning, or should I say this afternoon. Just gone 46 after the hour of 12. A very good afternoon to you. How are you doing? It is the 26th of July, Sunday. Summer is slowly ebbing away from us. But you know what? Hey, they all go on about this climate warming. If it means we get lovely hot summers that are longer, I'm all for that, you know. I do feel for those people that are stuck in those forest fires, though.
1: I never thought I'd ever make it. I can't believe the hell I've been through.
0: Anything that Nat can do.

0: Cole, Angel on My Shoulder. Anything Daddy can do, so can his little girl up there in the Heavenly Live Lounge these days together. All right, had a lovely email. That's going out for Michael. Had a no, it's not. That was the previous chat was going out for Michael. I had a lovely email from a lady by the name of Jacqueline Kroonsberg. I hope I pronounced that right. She says, could you please play some Mario Lanza and a particular song? This is Coma Prima.
1: The magic of the isle that seems never-ending when night is descending is there through the day. No wonder in my heart there's so much confusion. With all this illusion, what else can I say?

fabulous, fabulous Mario Lanza, taken from the film It's Just Time, and Coma Prima. Going out for Jacqueline this morning, or should I say this afternoon? All right, let's stay with Italy, from Mario Lanza to another Italian, Patrizio Buono.

0: sang in Italian, you know. That's why all the great crooners came from there. Or at least their heritage did. Perito Buono, taking an Engelbert Humperdinck song and almost making it his own. That's just about it from me, taking us up to the top of the hour.
1: If I could catch a star before it touched the ground,
0: Mr. Engelbert himself.
1: I'd

Still to come today, Mike Knight will be here with the Yacht Rock Show. 1 o'clock, right after me. Rodney Collins is in the house at 3, and that takes us straight into Simon Tate at 5 with two more great 208 charts. It's the Blues Show at 7. Oh, there's lots going on today. There really is lots going on today. Rock anthems with Pete Tonner. And then we wrap it all up with Tony Lloyd and some fabulous, fabulous love songs. Thanks for your company. It's always a pleasure. Having you around is better on a Sunday than not, as they say. My name's been Travellers RO. I'll see you again next Sunday for more crooners. Only here. On Sunshine Radio. You take care. Have a great Sunday afternoon. Lots of love. Ta-ra.

Good evening and good morning, wherever you are in the world. Welcome to Michael Knight's part right here on Sunshine Radio. Yacht Rock, 2 hours of cracking good music coming up for you. We started things off with Al Jarreau and Black and Blues. And right now, America, going a little bit more mellow with

the Beach Boys on Sunshine Radio, and Isn't It Time? We aim north of the border now to Scotland in the British Isles. This time, Amy MacDonald from 2007 and Mr. Rock and Roll.

you do, I've been digging around in my music collection, and you find the odd version of songs that you may not have expected from the band that do them. But they do them very, very well. This is, I think, quite exceptional. This is the Beautiful South, and you will be much more familiar with this by the Blue Oyster Cult. But this, as I say, the Beautiful South, and Don't Fear the Reaper.

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The Bellamy Brothers on Sunshine Radio. I Need More of You. Bill the Bounty coming up for you now. And on this track, he sounds just a tad like Boz Scaggs. And Boz Scaggs we got coming up in about three tracks-ish time. So you can have a listen to the real Boz Scaggs and see if he sounds like Bill the Bounty. I rattle on. Here is Dream On.

Bounty and Dream On. If you've got any suggestions, by the way, for what you think would be great yacht rock tracks for me to play, then do drop me an email. 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

0: Billy Joel and Famous Last Words. I mentioned before that Bill the Bounty on the track Dream On sounded somewhat like Boz Scaggs. Does he? You be the judge. Here is Boz Scaggs from 2013 and Cadillac Walk.
1: The

0: Hi, this is your royal ruler, Tony Prince, from Radio Luxembourg. Long time ago. 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
1: The fabulous sound of the brilliant Billy Fury settling for a second week at 17 in thoughts of our one and only chart newcomer. They came out at 14 5 weeks ago, up to 6, then a 5, 2 weeks at 3. This week, up to number 2 for the Bee Gees, Bee Gee Fever, and...
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the brand new Heavies and Daybreak. Before that, Canned Heat from 2024. It's quite a recent recording. Going to Heaven in a Pontiac. And Pontiac, talking American cars, always reminds me of my time with Radio Luxembourg and my good friend Bob Stewart. Now, Bob was a lover of American cars. The bigger, the better. And the more mushy the suspension, the more they felt like a boat when you were in them, the more fun Bob had. But he also had from time to time things as little as a little Fiat car. He'd look so big. A little Fiat, it just didn't look right. American cars were good for Bob. Talking of America, we go over now to Brian Wilson featuring Casey.

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This is Christopher.

0: Chris de Burgh setting the mood for you to just close your eyes and think of that tropical island, the white sandy beaches, the beautiful clear sea, you dabbling your toes in the sea and chillaxing and having a great time.
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Now, if you have some great tracks sitting in the back of your head that you think deserve being played during the Yacht Rock Program, then do send me an email with a list of tracks. 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This is Christopher.

Something of a boot scooting track there from Chuck Cannon, Strange. His real name, I love it, is Marion Clatous Cannon Jr. Marion Clatous Cannon Jr. He is actually a country music royalty. He's written for all sorts of big country stars, but that track just appeals to me. Strange. This goes over more from boot scooting to kind of soulful. This from 1980 is the Commodores.

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You're listening to the Yacht Rock Program with me, Michael Knight. I'm just sitting back, chilling, and letting the music do the talking. You just heard Jay Hammer and I Got to Get Your Number, Jack Soul and Whole Day. And we started this section off with Jackson Browne and Black and White. This is Jen Ambrose.

0: Hello, Terry Hughes here. 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

Etta James and Somebody to Love. Well, that's it for this week's edition of Yacht Rock with me, Michael Knight. I shall see you another week. Do join me then. Look forward to having your company. I'm going to leave you in the capable hands of Elvin Bishop, and so true.

That one's for Ken, and he lives in Northwest Kent. It's a good record, actually. Tony Braxton and Kenny G. Early Quo now for Mike and Ice in the Sun.

status quo, Ice in the Sun, from about 1968. We go forward about 7 years now. And this one's for John, J-O-N, who's asked for a good song, actually, written by Dolly Parton. And many of you will know I Will Always Love You. But this is the version by Linda Ronstadt.

Buffalo Soldier from the 1980s, Bob Marley and the Wailers, kicks off a top three for Pete Higginson in Essex, who with his wife Sheila is a regular here. We have the Beatles, oh, and Desmond Dekker to come. That's the top three from Pete Higginson.

Top three from Pete Higginson in Essex. We started with the wonderful Bob Marley and the Wailers, and then Desmond Dekker and the Aces, and lastly, of course, after the Israelites came When I'm 64 from Sgt. Pepper and the Beatles. If you have a top three, let me know. rodney.collins@gmail.com. Can I say hello now to Sally? It's her 70th birthday this week, and her husband Brian says she's not been too well recently, and her favourite year is 1959. So for you, I'm going to give you two hits from that year.

happy 70th to Sally and Jerry Callow, and Here Comes Summer came first, and then you had What Do You Want, the first big hit for Adam Faith. Weekend show, our one with Rodney. We have new music now from the album Everything We'll Never Need. Phil Hooley, and he's still got time on his hands.

Everything We'll Never Need, the album by Phil Hooley, and the track Time on My Hands. And we're playing that for Frankie. Thank you for being in touch, saying just got the album, really love it. Well, thank you for that, and also for Johnny as well. As we go back to the 60s, and for once in my life, Stevie Wonder, and this one's for Kerry.

Saving All My Love, and of course Whitney Houston. And whenever I play anything by her, I just stop and listen completely. And in fact, that brings me to an interesting point, actually, because Derek, thank you for being in touch, saying, Rodney, do you voice track? No, I don't. Now, voice track is where, you know, the DJ sort of does all the links and fits all the music in, and that's that, right? Well, I've never done that because I play everything in as I talk. Yeah, and I think that if you've got to suffer it, then, well, I may as well. But this is a good record by Art Garfunkel, and this is Traveling Boy. This one's for Josie in the Midlands.

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good work and down under. A month for Frank, and thank you for being in touch, and a nice email too. Do you know, I thought I knew Petula Clark's career pretty well. I met her several times and been a fan really since the very, very early days, you know, the late 50s. And I don't think I know this track. Let Me Be the One has been asked for by Catherine, and it was recorded for the Warner Brothers label in 1971.

Petula Clark and Let Me Be the One. Of course, when I say I don't know it, I mean I know it by the Carpenters, of course, because it was on the Carpenters album, but I hadn't heard Petula Clark's version before. Thank you for asking for that. rodney.collins@gmail.com for your requests for the weekend show, for a future show, or your top three, any of those things. Now, can we please have 4 weeks' notice, especially at the moment, because we're getting about 200 requests a week for all the three shows that I do. So please, 4 weeks if you can, as indeed has Martin, and he's tired of waiting for the Kinks.

John Barry and the luscious strings of Born Free, playing that one for Catherine. You asked for it last week. Sorry, it's a week late. Okay, 1962 for Tim. We're going to hear one of the best records, I guess, of the time from the excellent Sam Cooke. And You Won't Bring It On Home to Me.

sound there of Sam Cooke. Bring it on home to me. Earlier in the hour, well, I think starting off the hour, we had Tony Braxton with Kenny G. Kenny G returns now to take us to side two with the Songbird. This is the Weekend Show with Rodney.

chart topper, starting off for hour two, which is mostly 60s. That one's for Karen, who lives in Southport. She's a regular on the programme. And where do you go to, my lovely? Peter Sarsty. As I say, it was a chart topper, and I thought he was going to have a big, big, big career, but it wasn't to be. Or at least not hit-wise, anyway. Brother of Robin Sarsted, who did My Resistance Is Low in the 70s, and of course Eden Kane, who preceded him and got hits. OK, Terry, you want Hold Me? PJ Proby.

Nick lives in North Norfolk, nice part of the world, and we often go up into that area. Well, we used to go regularly because my wife and daughter were both born in Norfolk, and we used to go up onto the North Norfolk coast and to a pub called the Duck Inn, and we used to stay there. Great beer. Anyway, moving on. Anyway, thank you for being in touch, asking for I Pretend and Des O'Connor. Jill's a great Frankie Vaughan fan, and I'm going to play you a track from 1962 that sort of later in his life, he said to me, he almost wished he hadn't done it. But I suppose at that time, just about everybody was catching on to the twist phase. And as Frankie Vaughan said, don't stop, twist.

Hello, this is Paul O'Neill here from Days in the Sun Festival, 18th to the 20th of September this year. Just want to give you an idea who's going to be at the festival. Headlining on the Saturday night would be Skippin' Ish, we'll have Dub Catalyst, Rusty Shackle, Roving Crows. We have The Dolmen and Arcadia Roots, Common Culture, Nick Parker, and loads, loads more. It's a folk and roots festival. And we're going to have a session tent for musicians, people who like to play music themselves, just want to have a jam and meet fellow musos. So, yeah, we're going to be just outside of Gloucester on the 18th to 20th of September. See you then.

Paul Jones, then solo from Man for Man in the mid-60s. I've Been a Bad, Bad Boy, playing that one for Richard, who lives in Cornwall. We next move to the Righteous Brothers, Just Once in My Life, for John. There's a

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Righteous Brothers, Just Once in My Life. Right, to somebody who signs herself TL, great Johnny Nash fan. This was the second hit, actually. You got soul.

Great harmony band, The Hollies, of course, and often requested on all my shows. Jill, thank you for asking for that one. Here I Go Again, which is about 1964. Now, The Shadows were huge, of course, in the UK as an instrumental, well, mostly instrumental group. And, of course, The Ventures did the same thing in the States. But, you know, in Sweden, the Spotniks were huge. And they were all over that part of Europe, getting hit after hit after hit. They did actually grace the British charts just once, as Keith reminds me, with Orange Blossom Special.

Spot Mix from Sweden and Orange Blossom Special. We now have a twin spin, and it's special this week actually because it's John's birthday, and he's asked for Neil Diamond, one hit and one good album track.

Twin Spin from Neil Diamond. First of all, Love on the Rocks, 1980, and then a 70s recording. I like that. I've been this way before, Neil Diamond. And Twin Spin there. Okay, back to the 60s and one of the biggest selling records of 1969. This one's for Julian.

the Arches and Sugar Sugar, huge seller in the UK and the US, in a mostly 60s hour, hour two of Rodney at the Weekend. Can I say hello to Caroline in London, who's asked for a Hello Mary Lou, a Gene Pitney song for Rick Nelson.

That's for one of our regulars, Norman, who lives in Leicestershire. And have I the right? Honey Langtree, of course, the lady who did the drums in the Honeycombs. Okay, I said it was mostly 60s. We had a Neil Diamond twin spin earlier. We have a 70s track now. This is for Tina. It's her 60th birthday this week. And this comes from your dad, Dave, who says, can you play the first record she ever bought? She was dancing on a Saturday night with Barry Blue.

consistent hitmakers in the 60s, Kenny Ball and the Jazzmen, and The Green Leaves of Summer, playing that one for Helen, who lives in the Midlands. And the next one goes to Stornoway and Mick. You know, this is a good record, the Four Tops, mid-60s, and they can't help themselves.

tops, of course. I can't help myself. You do ask for some good records, you know. You with Rodney at the weekend, second hour, and a mostly 60s hour. This one almost qualifies because it was a hit in 1959. For Reg, it's Al McCogan and We Got Love.

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Right, that's for Fred, and Give Me Some Love in Spencer Davis Group. I think probably their best record, but they made some good ones, didn't they? The great Stevie Wonder on vocals. Thank you for this almost 60s hour, and I'm back, of course, next week. We'll go out having a party, and this is for Don, and it's Leslie Gore, and this is a good record from 63. Bye-bye.

0: a good evening to you from this void on Wardell. 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
2: 1966.
1: It's this boy, Simon Tate, for that boy, Don Waddell. He took over the show just 3 weeks ago, and he's on his holes already. Some guys have all the luck. Well, here's the Top 20 from 208, compiled by the enemy. And it's down from 15 to 20 for Dave Dido, Dozy, Beaky, Mick and Titch, but we have three top 20 newcomers.

expected to be headed for our shores towards the end of the year, touring Britain and Europe. In the meantime, in come the Beach Boys at 19 with their newest, entitled God Only Knows. On every

That's the new one from the Alan Price set, who we hear are booked to support the Loving Spoonful in a concert in Paris this September. Alan Price said, and hi Lily, hello Cliff. Yes, he's the highest of our three top 20 new entries. Vision.

That's our highest new one. Visions coming from Cliff Richard, who admitted in a recent interview that whilst he never intended to copy Elvis, the King of Rock and Roll had clearly had a huge influence on his career to date. Right, number 16, and it's Downers for...

Down from 13 to 16 for the great Frank Sinatra and Strangers in the Night. And on the chart supplied by the NME, Summers on the Advance.

recorded back in March, came out on the 4th of July, entered at 19 last week. Up go Loving Spoonful to number 15 and Summer in the City. But there's no budging. You don't

written by New York's Pete Antel, and in the summer of 66, that's the sixth Walker Brothers single. They came in last week at 14, but there they hang for a second week with one called Baby, You Don't Have to Tell Me, Tell Me.

Up from 17 to 13 for Dave Berry's Mama. Only one newcomer to this week's top 10, by the way. We'll meet him shortly. Yes. Meanwhile, here's the one that exited the top 10 to make way for him.

0: She's got the top 10 in her sights. Give it one more week, she'll be there. Dusty Springfield, Going Back.
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It's a 208 top 10. There's one top 10 newcomer, one act is Spanish, four are American, the remaining five are British. And there's been a top 5 exit.

0: out of the top five. Back to number 10 for Ike and Tina Turner's River Deep Mountain High. You're with Top 20 from Radio Luxembourg with Fry's, the makers of the big fry range, Picnic, Crunchy, Turkish Delight and Chocolate Cream. And a leader, the manufacturers of Sunsilk Hairspray to give your hair that extra strong, extra long-lasting hold. And it's another American act in decline at number 9.
1: At

Ah, yes, all the American acts are in the 5 to 10 section of the top 10, as Gene Pitney comes down 3 to number 9. And our one and only top 10 newcomer...

0: He's got a new album released entitled Paradise Hawaiian Style on RCA Victor. And he's been delivered into this week's top 10 at number 8, Elvis Presley and Love Letters. And staying put again at 7.
1: Excuse me, the record stuck. The record stuck. The record stuck. The record stuck. The record stuck. The record stuck.

She was going upwards, but then, frustratingly, she got herself stuck. That's the third week at number 7 for Petula Clark, and I couldn't live without the Kinks. They've taken a tumble from 2 to 6.

0: Ah, you'll be singing it long after it's out of the hit parade. You mark my words. Down 4 to 6 for the Kinks. Sunny afternoon.
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0: It's this boy, Simon Tate, and for that boy, Dom Waddell. 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
0: Two top five new arrivals, the first at five.

into the top three. Steady but determined progress for Spain's Los Bravos and Black is Black. Sunshine Radio. And the biggest threat to the number one?

That's a big 2 week. 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Thanks too to our chart advisor, Zach Hosier. And the countdown for the summer of 66. It's down five at number 20 for Dave D, Dozy, Beaky, Mick and Titch and Hideaway. New at 19, The Beach Boys and God Only Knows. New at number 18 this week, The Alan Price at Hi Lily, Hi Low. And a brand new number 70 for Cliff Richard, and that is Visions. To number 16, Frank Sinatra, Strangers in the Night. Up 4 and 15, that's Lovin' Spoonful's Summer in the City. No change at 14 for the Walker Brothers, Baby Don't Have to Tell Me. Mama, Dave Berry is up 4 at 13 and out of the top 10 at 12, The Hollies and Bus Stop. Dusty Springfield up to number 11, Going Back. Out of the top 5, back to 10 for Ike and Tina Turner, River Deep, Mountain High. Down at 9, Gene Pitney, Nobody Needs Your Love. And up to number 8 is Elvis Presley with the one called Love Letters. Staying at number 7, Petula Clark, I Couldn't Live Without Your Love. Down 4 from 2 to 6, The Kinks, Sunny Afternoon. Up 4 at 5 for Chris Montez and The More I See You. And Georgie Fame and the Blue Flames. Out of the top 3, back to 4 with Getaway. Into the top 3 come Los Bravos. Up 6 from 8 to 2 for the Trogs. Oh, yes, and he's held on for a second week. And no surprise at all, it's a fantastic record coming from Chris Farlow. He's quite right, we are out of time. Ta for listening. Don't forget, if you possibly can, then join us at the 208 Top 20 Facebook group. We hope to see you there and right here for the next 208 Top 20.

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1: Hi there, once again, at this time every Saturday night, Sunday morning, this is Tony Prince introducing you to the hot spot for new jokes, Simon T. Yes, sir. You're going to have a cup of sound from Simon between now and 2 o'clock. He tells me that for the last 4 years, he's worked at Jenks Bar, Rupert's Disco Complex. He's also worked in the Lemon Tree Club and Blackpool's Mecca during the last 5 years, although his first taste of DJing was when he was 15 with his brother's mobile disco. Well, that was 7 years ago. Tonight, he's doing his thing on Radio Luxembourg, Simon T.

Simon Tate here, in for Bob Stewart this Sunday the 30th of July. 1978. From last week, we're missing the Rolling Stones, the Motors, Marshall Hayne, Lindisfarne and the Commodores as we welcome you to the 208 Top 20. Out of last week's Top 10 comes Kansas, down to number 20, Shawaddy Waddy Slide, down to number 19, and our first of five new

brand new single coming from the Albion Band. We've been playing it on Luxie for a couple of weeks, and in they come, new with number 18 for the Albion Band, and Poor Old Horse, and in perfect harmony, it's...

and it's nice to see them back after a gap of 4 years from the 208 Top 20. The New Seekers entering at number 17, and that is Anthem. Radio are down at 16, out of the top three, back to number 15 for ELO, and Exile want to kiss you all over at 14. And newcomer number 3 of 5.

0: 18 months on from Haitian Divorce, back comes Steely Dan in 1978 with FM, No Static At All. I'm not sure we should be extolling the virtues of that here on 208, but there you go, if only. Steel Pulse rattling out of the top 10 down at 12, and newcomer number 4 finds himself just outside this week's top 10. He's at...
1: Number 11.

So there was no top 20 action back in 1977 for the New Seekers, Steely Dan or Bob Dylan, all coming back this week after quite an absence. In Bob's case, last appearance was well over 2 years ago with the mighty Hurricane. And now he returns singing Baby, Stop Crying.

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Top 10 new arrivals for Who, up 6 into the top 10 at number 10 with Who Are You? But as we say hi to 208 top 20 regulars, Lucas Campbell from Chorley, Peter Chivers in Blackpool, how are you Peter? And lovely Jill Bannon in London, look who's coming in right over the heads of the Who.

Yes, a taste of honey is a dangerous thing. That's the warning from Gladys Knight. The Pips as they race up 10 from 19 to number 9 this week and come back and finish what you started, Justin.

0: first appearance for them on the 208 Top 10 amongst all the summer hits of 78. Maybe says something about this appallingly wet summer across Britain, as foreigners say, you... You're as cold as ice.
1: I bet you say that to all the boys.
0: And there's Foreigner motor on up to number 7, coming in right over their heads in this week's top 20. Highest newcomer is

the one on the Asylum record label. It's a beauty, coming from the world-acclaimed Chart of Fame, our highest newcomer. Just missed the top five on his debut week. Straight to number six for Jackson Browne, insisting you stay for the top five.

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came in a couple of weeks back, brand new at number 18. Last week, up to number 9. This week, up 5 to 4 for Renaissance on Warner Brothers. More Than a Flicker, the Northern Lights shining brightly. And it looks like we've a brand new number 1 this week, because last week's chart topper topples.

Her guitars had all the curves in all the right places, but the girls have surrendered their number one on Luxie. That's Clouds and Substitute. So who's captured the number one? It's not Joe. He sits tight at...

2 weeks back at number three, up to two last week. This week he remains at number two. Joe Walsh and Life's Been Good so far. And thanks to my producer Andy Mitchell, that new number one remains a mystery, but all will be revealed as we take a little trip up that 208 top 20. Out of the top 10 at number 20, Kansas, Carry On Wayward Son. Down 8 at 19, Shwani Wani with A Little Bit of Soap. New at 18, the Albion Band with Poor Old Horse. And a new number 70, that's the New Seekers and Anthem. It's down at 16 for Radio, Is This a Love Thing? Out of the top 3, back to 15, ELO's Wild West Hero. Up at 14, Exile, I Want to Kiss You All Over. New at 13, Steely Dan with FM, no static at all. And out of the top 10 at 12, Steel Pulse and Prodigal Son. A new 11 for Bob Dylan, Baby Stop Crying. Up 6 at 10, The Who and Who Are You. Up 10 at number 9, Gladys Knight, The Pips and Come Back and Finish What You Started. Out of the top 5 at 8, that's Justin Hayward and Forever Autumn. Up 7 at 7, Foreigner, Cold and Ice. New at number 6, Jackson Brown and Stay. 5705, that's number 5 from City Boy. Up 5 at 4, Renaissance, Northern Lights. And surrendering their number 1 at number 3, Clout and Substitute. Stuck for a second week at 2, Joe Walsh, Life's Been Good. And surprise, surprise, it's Voyage at 1.

0: way back down home as if you had a chance. 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Hellhounds on your trail, boy. Hellhounds on your trail.
1: Welcome to this little bluestopia called Sunday Night Blues. I'm your guide, John the Rock Doctor, and in the first of 2 hours, I'll introduce you to Lonnie Mack, the Stray Cats, and the Honey Drippers, with a spotlight on the latest from Nikki T and the Snake Charmers. Stick around for side two, and you'll encounter Tom Jones, Vegas Strip Kings, and David Gogo, with a retro spotlight on Albert Collins live at Montreux in 1992. Here's a sentence you don't often hear at the beginning of a blues show. Let's start with Joe Jackson on Sunday Night Blues.

all the breath is leaked out of you. When your friends gather around the bed and look at you and say, don't he look natural? 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

0: That's a Stray Cats B-side I discovered as a DJ in the early 80s at CJAT in Trail, BC. Looking better every beer. We had the Honey Drippers in before that with a rousing version of Rockin' at Midnight, Downchild Blues Band's take on Stagger Lee, Louis Prima with Jump Jive and Whale, and at the top was Joe
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0: Welcome back. John the Blues Doctor here with the Blues Spotlight. If you're hungry for fine guitar playing, then let this album fill you up. Ain't Wasting Time from Nicky T and the Snake Charmers gets right down to business with a jumpin' and groovin' set of blues loaded with graceful playing and natural attitude that go down real good. Only got three tracks for you here because one of them is 10 minutes long. It's Nicky T and the Snake Charmers in the Spotlight on Sunday Night Blues.

0: is the spotlight on Ain't Wasting Time by Nikki T and the Snake Charmers, an independent release that's available now. 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
0: So, that's how it's going to be, huh? John the Rock Doctor here, just one more set left and side A is done for. 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

0: damn right I got the blues. 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Yes. 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
1: You got the blues.
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2: You're damn right.
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2: You're damn right.
0: All right then.
3: What's up, buddy?
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2: Sir, we didn't mean to interrupt your little concert here. 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
4: Got an appetite for more blues? Me too. John the Rock Doctor here, and I'm talking J.J. Gray and Mofro, Maria Muldaur, Big Dave McLean, plus a spotlight on Live at Mantra 1992 from Albert Collins. Here's a guy you never thought was a blues singer, but it turns out he is. Tom Jones on Sunday Night Blues.
5: What good am I if I'm like all the rest? 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

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So I let my heart get frozen to keep away the rot. My father says I'm chosen, my mother says I'm not. I listen to their story of the gypsies and the Jews. It was good, it wasn't boring. It was almost like the blues.

0: Winnipeg, Big Dave McLean with When I Was Young. Before that, Vegas Strip Kings with Jesus on the Dash. Vu Davis's When I Get Back to You. Leonard Cohen and Almost Like the Blues. Plus Tom Jones's What Good Am I? The Spotlight on Albert Collins is next on Sunday.
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0: It's John the Blues Doctor with a spotlight on Albert Collins' Live at Mantra 1992. Released in 2008 by Eagle, the gig these next songs come from was recorded about a year before Albert's death from cancer in 1992. It's Albert Collins live in the spotlight on Sunday Night Blues.

very much, ladies and gentlemen. Thank you. 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Thank you.

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Mm-hmm.

0: Well, kids, that's it for the show. One more set, and then we got a vamoose. Maria Muldaur is next on Sunday Night.
1: This is Rodney Collins. 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
0: Welcome back. It's the last set of the night. John the Rock Doctor here. Thanks for listening. All that's left for us to do now is check out some excellent stuff from J.J. Gray and Mofro, Harry Manx with Steve Mariner, David Gogo, and Maria Muldaur on Sunday Night Blues.

everybody but me and Supertramp. Hello and good evening. It's time for Rock Anthems here on Sunshine Radio. And I'm Peter Tonner. Next is Yes and the song called Roundabout.

Francis Van Morrison and Caravan. And the next song is from David Bowie, and this is a track from the album The Rise and Fall of Ziggy

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Scouting for Girls and This Ain't a Love Song before the break. Toto and Stop Loving You. And now it's time for Midnight Oil from Down Under and the Dead Heart.

0: FM, the magic carpet ride. That's it from me for today. Next week I'm back again with more rock anthems for you from 9 to 10. I'm Peter Tanner. Have a great week.
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0: Are you okay?
1: Your favourite romantic songs with Tony Lloyd. Love from
0: Tony. On your favourite radio station, 2 hours of some real crackers for you this week. One or two surprises, even for me. But now, the Bee Gees.

0: That's England, Dan Seals and John Fort Coley, and It's Sad to Belong. But after they recorded that, then, you know, sadly they had a divorce, but the right one was there, you know, waiting, and they lived happily ever after with the right one.
1: I do love a happy ending, don't you?
0: Absolutely. Thank you. It happens, you know. It's life. It's Tony Lloyd on your favourite radio station. I hope you're well since last time we spoke. If not, get well soon. coming up, we've got the double dose of romance, one or two Rome mentions, and loads of romantic songs

Neil Sedaka. Laughter in the rain. Have you ever done that? Walked in the rain with the one that you love. I tell you, it's even better with his thunder and lightning as well. Whew, good grief. This is Tony Lloyd on your favourite radio station. It's Love from Tony. We've got some messages coming up. If you've been in touch since the last time, maybe one of those is for you. If you'd like one on a future show, then just go to lovefromtony.com. You can easily remember that because you're listening to Love from Tony and just put a .com on the bottom. And that'll take you to this special portal that I've built, especially for you, my dearest listener. So we've got a few of those. I'm going to be telling you very shortly about who I have been interviewing recently on my podcast, Music Stories with Tony Lloyd, if you haven't noticed already, through Facebook, etc. And a little song from the person that I've interviewed. Are you now enthralled? Oh, all right then. Right now, there's something especially for Annie from Ella Fitzgerald.

0: Ella Fitzgerald for Ellie. Bewitched, Bothered and Bewildered. Definitely worth a Tony's twang, don't you think? Absolutely. A little treat for you there on Love from Tony. Love the lyrics.
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Collins, you'll be in my heart always and forever. Ooh, that's sort of working us all up a little bit, hasn't it? Sorry about that if you're dozing off, but please don't doze off. I've got so much to talk about and so much good music as well on Love from Tony. Hi, Sharon is listening in California, aren't you, Sharon? She says, hi, Tony, love the show. Can you say hi to Rob? He's the love of my life. Can you just say to him, I love him very, very much? Well, of course I can. Dave is in London. Not London Dave. He said, Tony, love the show. Can you say hi to my best friend, Fiona? Hi, Fiona. Lots of love to you. I'm sure there's more than just friendship there, surely. No? Maybe in the future, eh? Lots of love to you, Fiona, from Dave in London. You're welcome.

0: Did they just sing We Took Our Clothes Off? I do apologise. Good grief. That's the Manhattan Transfer and Walk in Love. And before that, Peebo Bryson and Regina Bell together and a whole new world out there, you know. You just got to look for it. Now, this is Tony Lloyd on your favourite radio station. 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And I recently interviewed the one and only, the fabulous, the legend, Marty Wilde. I know. He's still going strong. Do you know, he's just released an album and he's got another one in the pipeline. He's just recording now. Incredible. He's a very, very nice guy as well. I really enjoyed talking to Marty. And he's got a new single out, which I can't play because it's too fast and it's too, like, a party anthem thing, which is brilliant. But I play a little bit of it in the interview as well. 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I can't remember what episode it is, but it's one of the fresh ones, one of the nearer ones to the top of the pile, if not at the top. So just go to lovefromtony.com and look for Marty Wilde. He was fantastic. And I always ask these people I interview for some tips as well, because the whole point of Music Stories is to help other people in the music industry. They've got tons of experience. I mean, Marty Wilde's got 8 decades of experience. And so he's learnt a bit, and he's got some amazing tips for people in the music business as well. Really, really good. So have a listen to Marty Wilde. I'm going to play a Marty Wilde track now. Here we go. And he's also got something to say.
1: My name's Marty Wilde, and you're listening to Tony Lloyd.
0: Thank you, Marty. You were fantastic in the interview. It's an old one from Marty. I love you on Love from Tony. You're very, very welcome.

0: Baby, I'm a Want You. Is that all right? Are you sure? It's Love from Tony on your favourite radio station. Loads more romantic music to cram in and some more Rome mentions for you as well. In the next hour, we have the double dose of romance when we play two back-to-back songs from the same artist. Now, a bit earlier on, we played an England Dan and John Ford Coley. And so I thought we'd play two of those tracks on the double dose. What do you reckon? In the next hour, they're really good ones as well. That's in the next hour
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That's Leonid and Friends, a Russian group. They're touring America permanently, and they're fantastic. That's their version of Superstar, of course, which was a hit for the Carpenters, amongst others. If you look them up on YouTube, there's a recording or a video of them actually recording that track, and it's brilliant to watch all the different musicians and stuff doing their thing. This is Love from Tony on your favourite radio station. The Double Dose on its way in the next hour. And a whole lot more. Now, Sergio Mendes, Never Gonna Let You Go.

Sergio Mendes and another young lady singer who I have no idea who that is. I must do research, but it's not credited on the song. Never Gonna Let You Go. Now, that reminds me, I must take my trousers to the Mendes because they need letting out. You know the feeling. Double Dose of Romance on its way in the next hour, two back-to-back from England Dan and John Paul Coley. Now, Billy Ocean.

0: Bon Jovi, of course, and always on Love from Tony, one to wake you up if you're dozing off. I do apologise, not, because I want you to carry on listening to the show. Every now and again, I give you a little musical nudge. Tony Lloyd on your favourite radio station. One or two mentions on the way, romantic mentions, in this hour. But now it's time for the double dose, isn't it, Annie?
1: It's Tony's double dose of romance.
0: It is. Two back-to-back uninterrupted from England, Dan Seals, John Ford Coley. I have Love is the Answer. Now, I'd really like to see you tonight.
2: Hello, yeah, it's been a while.
0: Is that all right?
2: Not much.

I'd really love to see you tonight before that. We'll have a different artist, of course, next week on The Double Dose of Romance, if that's okay, young lady. If your name's Amanda, Bob, Steve, Anne, Illy or Brian, maybe a mention for you on the way here on Love from Tony.

0: Grace Brace. Celine Dion, Falling Into You. And All of My Life from the Carpenters before that. This is Tony Lloyd with Love from Tony on your favourite radio station. Don't forget, stay tuned to us right here. We've got so many good programmes coming up. 24/7 as well. Amazing. Hi, Amanda. Amanda's amazing as well. She says, hi, Tony. Love the show. We listen every week in Ireland. Please, can you say hi to Bob and just say see you soon? Lots of love to you, Bob, from Amanda. Steve's listening in Birmingham every week. He says, can you say hi to Anne? Just tell her I love her very much. And Ellie is in Spain. Loads of listeners in Spain. Thank you so much.
1: 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Well, it's hard to believe I've been presenting the 70s and 80s show on Sunshine Radio for 4 years now. Where does the time go? 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

Chicago. You're the inspiration. Well, either inspiration or perspiration. Which one is it? This is Tony Lloyd on your favourite radio station. Of course, it's inspiration. When you love somebody and you have them in your mind all the time, it's very special and very very rare, I think, these days, from my experience anyway. This is Love from Tony. Don't forget, if you want to mention on a future show, then just go to my special portal, which is lovefromtony.com. And that sort of gets you in the back door to my website. From there, you can send me a message for another show. You can also listen again. 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For your pleasure, basically. I like giving you pleasure musically. 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There's quite a few famous people and not famous people on Music Stories, but they're all interesting. They've all got some advice. If you're in the music business, or you'd like to be, then you must listen to that podcast. And then there's also Human Stories, with some very interesting, some of them quite harrowing, I have to say. Just be careful. There's nothing rude or awful about them, but some of them are really sad. Yes, I know. 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You'll find it. Now, for Annie, Lionel Richie. You

0: across always and forever,
1: of course.
0: And before that, Lionel Richie, and You Mean More to Me. Lovely love songs. All the best love songs on Love from Tony with me, Tony Lloyd. Cat news, you might have noticed or heard or seen that sadly little Lion got killed on the road. She's now buried in the garden under a white headstone. I thought that was a nice thing to do. Little Lion in the studio at the moment. There's no cats in the studio at all. It's all a bit peaceful today. So, or they're probably up to something outside. Anyway, plenty more love songs to fill in and to cram in between now and the end of the show on this fabulous radio station. Like this from Natalie Cole. And

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Rick Astley, Cry for Help. Didn't know he's a really good drummer. That's him. Oh, yeah. Lurching or swimming towards the end of another love from Tony. My dearest listener, thank you so much for listening to this show and this fabulous radio station. I'd like to sort of reminisce about sailing in a little boat and the experience I had on the yacht. Is that all right? It was very, very, very nice. Christopher Cross on Love from Tony and Sailing. All aboard.

Hello, hello, and welcome again to The Beatles, Every Little Thing. I'm Ken Michaels, and this is the Beatles show that encompasses all the recorded works of the Beatles, from their group recordings to their massive solo work. And we also feature anything Beatle-related, like cover versions of their material, Beatles side projects, tribute songs, and much more. This time out, you'll be hearing a tribute song to the Beatles, first released in 1977. Also, a pair of cover versions of Beatles and solo material coming from the Pretenders, and a set of solo Beatle music from the 90s. Let's start the show with this favorite from the White Album.

0: There's a song that received airplay in several major markets in the U.S. back in 1977 from Bruce Foster and his tribute to the Beatles called Platinum Heroes, here on The Beatles, Every Little Thing. It came from Foster's first album called After the Show, released on Millennium Records. Foster had a background playing with the band Status Quo on their album Dog of Two Heads, and he also wrote songs for Kiss and Gladys Knight and the Pips. But it was his debut solo album that included that Beatle tribute, which Foster said he wrote in a Don McLean American Pie narrative style. And actually, the song came to him while washing his clothes in a laundromat. Foster said, "The whole song sort of played itself out for me." The song details the Beatles' careers from 1964 to their breakup in 1970 through the eyes of an American fan, and includes lots of references to Beatles songs and copying many musical parts and sounds heard in Beatle recordings, and even referred to clues in the Paul is Dead rumor. Foster was to learn that John Lennon was touched by the song and that it was the only tribute song to the Beatles that he liked. Ironically, the song was played on New York radio as a sort of eulogy right after John died. Bruce Foster with Platinum Heroes. We also heard the Beatles with I'll Get You, the B-side for their single She Loves You. In Paul's biography, many years from now, he actually says that the Beatles stole a certain chord progression in I'll Get You when they sing It's Not Easy to Pretend on the word pretend. The Beatles used a similar progression that was in the song All My Trials. Paul had a copy of Joan Baez's version of the song, and when the words go, there's only one thing that money can't buy, on the word buy, the song goes from D to A minor. And that chord change fascinated Paul, so he put it into I'll Get You, a favorite Beatles song of Paul's. George Harrison did Love Comes to Everyone from his 1979 album simply called George Harrison. We heard an acoustic version of What You Got from John Lennon. The song first appeared on John's Walls and Bridges album with a full band and horn section. This version is interesting, not only because it's just John with an acoustic guitar, but it has some different lyrics that John ended up scrapping. An earlier version of the song coming from an album called John Lennon Acoustic. That was released in 2004. And up top the Beatles with their classic rocker, Birthday, from the White Album. Well, if you're a Pretenders fan, the next few songs should be right up your alley. Chrissie Hynde and the band cover a Beatles and solo John Lennon song next.
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Welcome back to The Beatles, Every Little Thing. Here on this show, we like to occasionally take a look at how certain artists influenced the Beatles, or do the reverse, how the Beatles influenced others. One of the most common ways an artist shows their love, appreciation, and influence of another artist is by covering their material. And right now, the classic rock band The Pretenders will do two covers, one from the Beatles' group years, the other a solo John Lennon track. Lead singer and songwriter Chrissie Hynde gave an interview to the Liverpool Post in 2009 in which she said, "I can claim the distinction of being the biggest Beatle fan ever. I still do all their autographs." The Pretenders have a few connections with the Beatles. For one, Chrissie Hynde was a close friend of Paul and Linda McCartney and shared her passion for animal rights with the couple. Linda, in fact, took the photo cover for the Pretenders' album Viva El Amor shortly before her death. Guitarist Robbie McIntosh was in the Pretenders for 5 years and later was part of Paul McCartney's band, playing on such albums as Flowers in the Dirt and Off the Ground, and he performed in Paul's band during his world tours in 1989 and 90 and 93, as well as appearing in Paul's band for his historic show for MTV's Unplugged. Drummer Blair Cunningham was also in the Pretenders and worked for them for 3 years. He also joined Paul's band and appeared in Unplugged, the Off the Ground album, and Paul's 1993 tour. And Chrissie Hynde introduced George Harrison on stage at New York's Madison Square Garden at the Bob Dylan 30th anniversary concert. And then there's Chris Thomas, who produced the first three Pretenders albums. He started his career at Abbey Road Studios and worked with the Beatles on the White Album. He produced Helter Skelter and played the harpsichord on Piggies. Apart from going on to produce such rock luminaries as Elton John, Pete Townsend, Roxy Music, Procol Harum, Badfinger, and INXS, he also produced the Sex Pistols' Nevermind the Bollocks album, and he co-produced with Paul McCartney the Final Wings album Back to the Egg and Paul's Run Devil Run album. Is that enough of a Beatles and Pretenders connection? I think so. And with that, let's start with the Pretenders covering one of the Beatles' early songs. Here on Every Little Thing.

0: A song that John Lennon once said was a good-sounding record that means nothing. That's Hey Bulldog from the Beatles' Yellow Submarine soundtrack album. The song was recorded on February 11, 1968, while the Beatles were making their promo film for Lady Madonna. We also heard I Want to Tell You, the George Harrison composition from the Beatles' Revolver album. And a couple of covers from the Pretenders. We heard their version of the John Lennon song Bless You. John's song was originally heard on his Walls and Bridges album. The Pretenders' version was recorded exclusively for a compilation CD of all Lennon covers called Instant Karma 2002, a tribute to John Lennon. And that was released by Uncut Magazine. The Pretenders also did their version of the Beatles song, Not a Second Time. The song was available as a B-side and bonus track to their singles from the album Pact for the songs Never Do That and Sense of Purpose. That was in 1990. When we come back, we'll sample some of the solo Beatles' finest work in the 90s on The Beatles, Every Little Thing.
1: You've had your morning lie-in and you're preparing for Rodders on the Radio. But what do you do in that in-between time, that's Fridays between 9 and 11? You could join me, Carl Humphries, for my Friday show. We start with Three of a Kind. Three songs, one connection. There's a track attack for you to guess clue by clue. And we always end with five songs to take us to 11 o'clock. All usually selected by you on a subject of my choice. That's cunningly called the 5 to 11. It's interspersed with the best hand-picked sunshine music, and your input is invaluable too. On your smart speaker or online, join

And we're back with the Beatles' Every Little Thing. Time again for our thematic set, and often we like to feature music released in a specific year in Beatle history. Sometimes we'll even just spotlight a particular decade, which is what we're going to do right now. All the decades have given us tremendous music from the Beatles, either as a group or in their solo careers. The 90s are no exception. We'll focus on just a few of the solo recordings from that decade, beginning with this one from Ringo that included great slide guitar work from George.

Paul McCartney, putting the finishing touches on our little sampler of solo Beatle music from the 90s that's called Come On People from his 1993 album Off the Ground. The song was released as a single in the UK with three bonus tracks not found on the album, and Paul performed the song live on his 1993 New World Tour. We heard George Harrison from his tour of Japan in late 1991 and his performance of Dark Horse. That's from the double CD Live in Japan, released the following year. And Ringo Starr with a great song from his 1997 album Vertical Man called King of Broken Hearts. Vertical Man was the first of several albums that Ringo worked on and co-produced with Mark Hudson, featuring the studio band that he used on those albums with Hudson, the Roundheads. Mark co-wrote that song with Ringo, which also included George Harrison doing some real nice slide guitar. And there you have our mini set to solo Beatle music in the 90s. Will indeed do more in the future. If you would like to write to me with comments or suggestions for the show, my email address is an easy one to remember. It's everylittlething@att.net. Also, be sure to check out my website with interviews, photos, and more of me with people connected to the Beatles. That's at kenmichaelsradio.com. 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Special thanks to Steve Bozzighese for his help with today's show. For The Beatles, Every Little Thing, I'm Ken Michaels saying thanks so much for listening, and I'll see you next time.